0: to the side. Good. And again, that's it. Retract. Good, guys. Are you doing this?
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2: 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I can see the answer.
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2: Aha! I knew it! You're no truck driver! You're a germ!
4: Yeah, I'm a germ.
1: But he did suggest...

Little Joe never once gave it away. Everybody had to pay and pay. A hustle.